0: nejlepší od 90. let.
1: Non-stop. 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Radio Kiss. 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

Kiss. Radio Kiss. 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

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'Cause the sun will always shine.

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3: 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Here we go.
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But this brought loneliness so far. 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

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Is this what life has got to give? 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

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Life is too short, as precious as gold. It's full of surprises, so I am told. Life is too short. Take it from me, have as much fun as you wish, just wait and see. Life is too short, people seem to forget that life is a gift and it's free, yes that's it. Life is too short, use your own eyes, open yourself and enjoy your own life.

Takhle zní léto na Rádiu Kiss. Let's go to the beach, each, let's go get a wave. They say what they gonna say, have a drink, clink, found